0: Los 40.
1: Los 40.
0: Los 40. 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
1: 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Impresentables. 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
2: I took a pill and had a dream.
3: Yo también.
2: I went back to my 17th year. 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
3: Los 40.
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3: 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I can't believe it's just so round.

0: 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You said forever, now I drive alone past your street.
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